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0: 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I'll be out with one on Mooney and Kalia.
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0: 40 Adams Hills, coming back, clear and current to an 07 Toyota, hatchback, left of Rio, out of Danube.
1: Where's 040 Adams, copy, nothing further.
0: Just one.
1: So 40 Adam, I'll be out with 40 Charles.
0: 40 Adam, 10-4. Regarding another child bullying her 6-year-old daughter.

0: girlfriend in the face while driving?
1: Temporarily stop.
0: Camboy 8, I'm there at the residence. Mom is possibly going to be HPD.
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0: Ken Adam, 10-4.

0: Number of SS, copy a 242 player.
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0: 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RP is right, said he dropped his mom off at Goshen and Plaza, and mom should be on foot walking back to the residence.
1: Charles, one to scene.
0: 40 Charles, 10
2: plus. Celia, 40 Adam. Can you start the next rotational tow?
0: 40 Adam, 10 plus.
3: My dad, 60 Adam, both 30 and 21, no crime committed.
0: 10-8,
4: 76, 10-4, Charlie. 60
0: Adam, 10-4.
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0: 41, 10-4.

0: Bravery 1030.
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1: 10-4.

0: 813, that's coming back clear and current to a 2013 Honda sedan that left the lanes out of Farmersville.
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0: Flight Failure, William 7, vessel stop.
1: William 7, go ahead.
0: 9313, Paul Edwards.
1: 10-4. William 7, can you confirm you're on the lake?
0: William 7, 10-9 last.
1: 10-22.
2: Flight Failure 40 Charles, 76 to 64 with 1 mile 95. 40 Adams, going to stand by for tow.
1: 40 Charles, 10-4.

0: William 7, that's coming back clear and current to 1998. Last of Ludlow out of Exeter.
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0: 494, copy, medical aid. Forstam Medical's en route to 13943 Idaho Avenue for a male in a white Honda leaning forward in his vehicle dripping in sweat. I don't know if he's breathing.
1: 10-4, 40 boy.
0: 10-4, 40 boy, do you copy?
2: That's 40 boy.
0: 40 boy, medical's en route to 13943 Idaho Avenue for a male leaning forward in his vehicle in a white Honda dripping sweat. Unknown if he's breathing.
2: Right, 40 boy, copy. Copy, turn 6.
0: 10-4.

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0: California 7, Tom Paul, 10, 159.
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0: Adam Bicelio, that's coming back. 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Adam Bicelio.
1: Bus 865,
0: 1038. 865,
1: bus. 865, stand by for 20. Vice Adam.
0: Can Adam go
1: ahead? RP will stand by at the residence for THP or Vice Adam. I'll be 10-8.
0: 10-4.

0: 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You can put it back on that preview.
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1: 8754.
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0: 865, that's coming back clear on current on 09 Mercedes sedan, last of Gira out of Fresno.
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0: 4784 right there? 4th Medical Center, route to 12633 Avenue 407 for an 82-year-old female not breathing. RP's refusing to do CPR. 10-4,
1: 40 Adam, she's authorized to.
0: 10-4, 40 Adam, do you copy?
2: 40 Adam, I copy.
0: 10-4.
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0: 10-4.

Adam Bray Fire. I was coming back clear and current to a 2026 Chevy pickup out of Illinois. I copy 29621 Lincoln 4.

0: 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Can you confirm the address?
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0: 40 out of my file. 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
1: So 40 out of me from.
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0: 813-10-4.

0: Charlie, tell you 4 soon.
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0: 40 boys, you have a 95. I'll be 10-8, 76, 40, Adam.
1: 10-4.
0: I'm about to say 4 sim. Also, 40 boys, 95, decline the transport to KDH. We'll be transporting them ourselves.
1: Transport.

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0: 10 boys.
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0: 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I said 10 boys. It's going to be a school issue. We'll try to provide the officers, and they'll be reaching out with expecting you by on Monday. Here's the beginning.
1: 10 boys.

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0: 60 Charles Hotel. Louis. I'm ETL Perry Conduct from the mail half with information given. We have Giovanni Trujillo, 12-2 of 02. Can you confirm if correct DB is 12-28 of 02?
1: 12-28 of 02.
0: Tempered.
2: Forty Adam, copy shield call. 40 Adam, Breaker. 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

48 Mesa, were you able to copy? Thank you.

0: 60 child subject is going to be code 32 Mary times 1 bail set 25,000.
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2: Okay, copy. So on that sidewalk right there?

Trippy 1, do we have any car contact with this guy? Any locations he might have gone? Red 1, take control. Go ahead. Can you check 33112 road 159? Clear for additional. 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
3: There's going to be a vehicle parked in front of that house with, looks like, two subjects that were getting in. 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
4: Tribute 1, Lincoln 5. 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

0: 5-6, Charles, correction, 10 boys, copy plate. It's going to be 9 Union King Edwards 626.
1: 10-4. Charles, I saw you.
2: Go ahead.
1: Is it code 4 to Royal and Medical?
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1: 10-4.
3: 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Go back to 60 Adams location and backtrack. Attempt to look at that fire.
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1: 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RP advised landlord Gina, last seen wearing a blue shirt, blue shorts. Demanded alcohol from RP, and when he didn't provide it, she became violent.
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0: 1-7, pending a vehicle first pedestrian on Road 156 and Aspen Avenue. 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

0: by 10 boy.
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0: 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Myself and 6 Adam will be cleared.
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0: Thank you, Charles Baker.
1: 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There's a canine in the back.
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about 10-4-8. 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
2: Right there,
1: sir. Start CHP.
2: A from there, I'm out.

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0: Tribute 1, Lincoln 5. He's no longer on foot. He was in a vehicle, unknown DOT. You can clear. Thank you.
1: Copy. Flight set, no. EMS, fires, KCR 23.
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0: Kirby 171, Eagan clear. We just talked to him now, huh? Sounds like he's in a vehicle. GOA.
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0: Myself and 6 Seattle will be 76 33163 road 158.

0: Vice accident.
1: And I'm good.
0: Horse has been found and returned to the owner. CHP has the scene. I'll be 10-8 Norport.
1: 10-4.
2: I said 10.8, contact at the residence.
1: 10.4.

0: Flyway negative on the ETA. They were right at 1940 hours.
1: Westside 10 Boy 1038. Woodland Union is having 330. It's going to be on 9 Mary, Paul Mary 323.
0: Boy, is that going to be related to your current traffic?
1: I know.

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1: West 10.2, unrelated.

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1: go ahead.
0: Can you get an ETA for more story, please?
1: We're still waiting on a call back from the driver.
0: That's what.

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1: A13, it's
0: going to
1: be
0: 0596, 0596. A13, 10-4, can you shoot me two additional case numbers for the other two vehicles involved?
1: 10-4, stand by.

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0: 40 Charles, it's going to be at Alta Cemetery, 42088 Road 100. Wi-Fi is advising a female last seen wearing sweater and jeans is still on the property.
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0: One Sam, pending a TA at Road 180 and Avenue 344. One vehicle is in a field, another vehicle is on its roof. Still getting further.
1: Templar, starting unit, he's authorized.

0: 7 out of Isaiah. 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

0: 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Subject, sign and release from the PD. Lieutenant, 8-10-4 is going to respond to that to you.
1: 10-4. Vice, left 40 boy, 95. Claiming no back pain. Can you send EMS to my location? It's going to be Daniel Avenue, Glendale Avenue.
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1: Alpha.

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0: Corey Charles, that's coming back clear and coming to an 04 Jeep west of Saragossa out of Danuba.
1: Copy. Flight failure 171. I'm 1023 on the TA.
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0: 813, tow info for the vehicles. For all three are in the call. Tow has possession of all vehicles. 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

0: 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Copy, you check the welfare.
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0: 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RP advised he received a call from his disabled friend, Silver, advising that he needs help. Unknown what kind.
1: A13, 10-4. 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
0: 813, we made contact with the brother. He's going to be 23 in a gray Ford Fusion. Advised that his brother called him crying, stating that there are people there that shouldn't be there.
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3: 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I'll be 10.
1: 40 Charles 10-4.
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4: 1-7's okay with it. I have 843 handle call 387.
1: Ten four 1-7, do you copy?
0: I saw you 1-7. Who's that last traffic for?
1: One 837's offering to have 843 off. 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
0: Charles, I got one to take. Can you confirm the warrant, please?
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0: Cecilia calling 40-year-old.
1: Police Charles Abram, 41540 at 8575 Avenue 406. RP advised that there's a loud party in the area and that the homeowners don't have a permit.

0: Blue Eye Center Town, you can close call 333.
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1: 813, go ahead.
0: 813, negative, any subjects in the home. Subject in question is code 4. I'll be giving the RPS 21. Show me 10-8. The report. With no report.
1: 813-10-4. Confirming no report.
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0: 815 Medical Center out to 314 North Albert Avenue, number 727. RP believe his mother is possibly 1144.
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2: Red set 10-4. Report taken, I'll be 10-8. You'll put me on call 377. I'll handle.
0: 10-4, 10-4.
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1: Check 4.
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0: 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I'll be standing by for additional. It's going to be a large party.
1: 40 Charles, 10-4. This information, DPD is en route as well.
0: Hey, from 23.
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3: 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There's going to be a move to any of it. You can just report for it.

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0: please. We need to advise EMS is restarting CPR.
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0: 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Copy, a fireworks call. Ralph Road. RP advised the neighbors are setting off illegal fireworks, and it's an ongoing issue.
1: 40 Adam, I called Delta 76.
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1: 10-4, go
0: ahead.
1: Plaza and Riggin. Gonna see the hole on the southeast corner.
0: Temboy confirming the traffic light is out on southeast corner of Plaza and Riggin.
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0: Flight 340 Charles. The music was lowered to a reasonable level. I'll be tending the report.
1: Copy, Neighborville.
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1: 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Advised her neighbors hit her cat with the vehicle. The cat's 1144. She's requesting to make a report.

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0: 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Area's code 4, I'll be 10-8.

0: 69, can we?
1: 5, clear the TA that you show me on, please.
0: Step 1. Yeah, but it's unknown. We had a bad cell reception with the RP. We also gave info to CHP as well.

Seattle. It appears to be a civil issue. Can you show me 10 AFRP recontacts? See if you can get a better 21 for her.

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0: 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How would the RP code for?
1: Shepard.
2: Black Valley, 838, 1038.
1: Adrian,
2: good. Me, Visalian, Dode, California 6, Charles, Sam, John, 662.
1: Shepard.
0: Vice to him. RP's advising three subjects try to threaten her. I'll be checking the area. 3 G-Way.
1: I copy their G-Way. Hey, Dre, your plane's clear current 7-8 Nissan, last of Saria, out of Farmersville.
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1: 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She's calling back advising the suspects are back at her residence. We can hear her in her 415 verbal.
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1: anyone, copy
3: the traffic? Affirmative, I'm in route 76. Stacy Adams, just for information, he was wearing a white t-shirt according to one of the subjects.
1: Copy,
3: he
1: was wearing a white shirt.
2: 60 Adam 171. Do you guys have eyes on him or is he GOA?
3: So he ran away as we got on scene. Took off behind the alleyway somewhere. I lost track of him.

0: 60 Adam 1 Sam 81. 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
1: 60 Adam, hold 9. 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
0: Affirmative, Kunin.
2: Definitely. Code 9 channel 2. 60 Adam, I say tribute 1's en route. Do we have a direction of travel?
1: He was last seen going westbound in the back alley of the address, wearing a white t-shirt.
2: 10-4.
1: 60 Adam, just for info, we do have one detained, possibly one of his friends.
2: Copy, one detained.
0: Ground units, tribute 1, are we able to set up any kind of perimeter?

0: W1 171. I don't think so. Break 60 item 17. Give me a 21.
1: Black Sally 13. All units 10A. I'll have a report.

0: 10 out of 4. Coming into the area. You know the lizards came into the people.
1: Negative on a vehicle. It's just going to be on foot.
0: Number
1: 1. Advice 7 to them. I'll be 6 to 3.

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1: Negative on a vehicle. It's just going to be on foot.
0: 10-4.
1: Advice 7-10. I'll be 6-3.

0: 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Copy.
1: Poliana Vista, copy that tip now. Received a tip now, 13320 Avenue 416, for a suspicious vehicle driving into Pistachio Field and the lights off. Could be a possible accident.
2: 10-4, Mobi 76.
1: 10-4, break 470 for something.
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0: 40 Charles, same traffic.

0: W117. Good. 60 Adam is still attempting to establish a crime. The subject's GOA. Do you want to break off and assist Force Ham with their tip now? You may do so.
1: Copy that. Break my cellular tribute one. We're going to be heading to the Erosi traffic.
2: Tribute 1, 10-4.

0: crime has occurred.
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0: 60 Adam. We're code 4. No crime right now.
1: 60 Adam, I copy.
2: Westside 10 Charles, Alpha 60 Adam. I'll be canvassing the area.

0: Flight 747, did they advise what type of vehicle?
1: 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All they advised was it had the lights turned on.
0: Set 4, I'm going to be out with a white van. Clear copy 28.
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0: Nora 94376, parked in one of the Orchard roads.
1: Ten 4, it's clear expired 4:30 of 19, 2001, Ford, last of Rosales, out of Orosi, off road 125.
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1: Go ahead.
0: Pending a medical aid for Rolando Mandrigal on 2nd Drive. I think he's having a manic episode. He's not taking his medications. Does have a knife on him. Denying talking to Crisis. Is he at home with his sister? Crisis called back advising they told him due to him having weapons on his person that we need to respond.

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1: 4-7, go ahead.
0: On the pending, do you know if there's anybody else in the residence with him?
1: 4-7, Abram, his sister.
0: 10-4. Vice 8-4-7, do you have enough information 29 or obtain a 21, please?

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1: Go ahead.
0: 4784, looks like we're landmine with RP again. He advised that he has a chainsaw, a firearm, and a knife on his person.
1: Ten four.

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0: I checked the area, UTO. You have any?
1: Negative, I got nothing from up here.
0: 10-4. Break, but I tell you 4 Sam 84. Check the area, UTO. All units 10-8, 76 to the pending.
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0: 400 unit 4th M. Let's stage 128 and 408 for now until I can obtain a 21 for the sister. Can you do get overhead on that as well, please?
1: Yeah, affirmative. 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

0: 4-10, subject's going to be posted to your local with fire contact, clearing a CICSRS. The strike zone is going to be suspended a rope with DMV IED required. 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UTL any firearms registered to the subject.
1: 10-4, thank you.

Also at medical stage, please.

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1: 10-4.

by Celia 4-7. I believe the sister is going to be first up and I believe Adam, Nora, Adam, Henry, Ida, Lassa, Munoz. Date of birth 6/11/91.

0: 7-4, making contact with homeowner. 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
1: 10-4.
2: 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I'll be out at 241 Anderson Road.
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0: Multiple units.
1: By 740 Charles, the subject hung up. Can you reattach me to that call again, please?
0: 10-4.

0: West Side Town Boy. Homeowner was made aware of the complaint and has lowered the music. I'll be 10-8.
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0: 3236 East Caldwell Avenue. RP advised loud music, possibly underage drinking.
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0: 560 Adam. All units will be 10-8. I'll have a sup in regards to 60 Charles, original case number.
1: 10-4.
2: Right, that's him. I'll be 10-8, point taking it by.
1: Sam, 10-4.

0: 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Can you respond to incident 429? Copy. 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
0: 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RPA advised of loud music.

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40 item, 4 Sam. I'm going to wrap around the back side in case he, like, bells on the road. 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
0: I'm going to be on westbound highway 188, Acres exit. It's going to be on Texas plate, X David William 5189.
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0: 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RP advised loud music in the area.
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0: 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It's going to be 72-hour hold.
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2: 60 Adam, can you start me additional?
0: What? 60 Adam, 10-4. Break. 60 Charles, can you redirect to 60 Adam, please?
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0: 60 Adam, just for information, it looks like someone took down the RV's windows. She's unsure who's inside, if it could be the suspect or his family members.
1: 10-4-1-Sam, do you copy?
2: 01-Sam, I copy.
0: Adam for info, I am making an announcement. Nobody's responding. No lights on inside, however. The screen door was taken down of the window. Possibly somebody's still inside.
2: One semi copy. Break 4784, 171. Do you still need 10 Charles, or can I use them?
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0: 16 on my 30, have you still close for?
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1: 1760 Adam, the RV does have keys to the apartment, so she can let us in.
2: I copy. I'm on 1T4 and 328.

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0: 7 Victor Edward Henry 889.
1: 10-4.
0: Yeah, according to the RV, that's going to be the suspect's mother's car.
1: Copy, that came back clear and current to 2014 Honda sedan, Weston Manriquez, out of Exeter.

0: Sierra Vista. I copy a suspicious vehicle. A13 is going to be at 421 North F Street, Unit V as in boys. RP advisor is a white GMC pickup, unknown license plate in front of her residence.
1: Tesla. 815, I'll handle it. 813 can 1022.
0: 815 10-4. RP is also requesting a 21 with a dispatch.

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1: Lincoln 5, go ahead.
0: About 100 cars out here racing on road 164. It's going to be probably 5 miles south of 384. They're all taking off now.
1: 10-4, World Ice HP.
0: They're all heading in to the north.
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0: by cellular link. I'm going to clear the area. Tapper going south, Tapper going north. But they've cleared the area now.
1: 10-4.
2: Adam, one down is going to be on scene. We're just waiting for a third unit.
1: Adam, you're 10-1, 10-9.
2: 60 Adam, one Sam's on scene. We need a third unit near the apartment. We're going to have to watch the back.
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1: 40 Charles, go ahead.
0: Subject was transported to KDH for a hold. All units be 10A. I'll be primary.
1: 10-4.
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0: 40 Charles, Vaisaya, did you copy?
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0: Charles, I'll put you back en route to that neighbor problem.
1: Copy.
2: Vaisaya, 410. Negative. Clear him. Send him for 40 Boyd.
0: 10-10-4.

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0: 10 Adam, we're sending 594 at 6978 Willis Avenue. Occurred approximately 30 minutes ago.
1: Copy. 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

0: 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Kate 60, Adam on the call. You can clear the other hand.
1: 171.

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0: 10 Charles, it's going to be at 13098 Avenue 232. RP advised there's a live van and a lot of people in the area.

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0: forget to mute you on any loud music. I'll be 10-8.
1: 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Can you copy a 415 party on El Monte and Eddie Road?
0: The 40 Adam, I copy. I'll be 76.
1: 10-4.
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0: 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RP is going to be en route ETA 5 minutes in a UC Davis pickup truck.
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0: Empire City 60 Adam, no crime. RP didn't see anybody on his property, unsure what happened. Stated he'll call back if someone comes on his property. Patrol checks will be done in the area. 10-8, no report.
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0: Bus 865, correction on 20, it's going to be the 100 block of Mulberry, and it's unoccupied.
1: 6510-4, that place coming back clear and current to a 2004 pickup west of Hernandez out of Farmersville?

0: bus 865 is good for and occupied. 10-8, that 21 is handled as well.
1: 10-4.

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0: I'll be out with 1 Avenue 328, Road 159.
1: Adam 10-4.

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Copy the allow for subjects involved in a hit and run. 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Authorization CHP. Strike Sailor 1 continuing. CHP is in the area of Avenue 344 and Road 182. Out with the vehicle involved. Subject is going to be Alexis Enriquez, 12-3 of 93, Hispanic male adult, 5'7", 160, black over brown, unknown clothing. If located, stop and notify CHP by 31 clear at midnight 30.

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0: 60 Adam, just for info, I'm on Avenue 330 and Road 160. Someone shot off a firework. In case anybody calls in about shots fired.
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0: 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Can you communicate number for incident?
1: Adam 10-4, case number is going to be 06-6820, 06-6820.

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0: 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Last seen at a Fresno.
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0: 60 Adam, that comes back clear and expired to an 08 Acura. Last of Rodriguez out of Tulare.
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0: 37 West Area, that's coming back clear and expired to a 2017 Chevy, last of Ollie out of Palo Alto.
1: 10-4, he's coming to a stop on the bomb. 10-4.
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but the 40 boy 23 party got shut down already. Everybody's going home. 10-8 Northport.

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1: Go ahead.
0: It's going to be at 410 South G Street. RP advises the neighbor to the west of him has his door open with his TV full blast.
1: 815, I copy 76.
0: Tampa.

0: 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Just for information, I'll be in the alleyway between G Street and H, south of Cedar.
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1: Right, said A13. Clear photo, clear on Chip Weston.
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1: 3155?
0: Spoke with the individual. He advised he's going to turn off the TV for the night. To me.
1: 10-4.
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0: 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RP advised there's someone in her residence by the name of Bill from the courthouse.
1: A15, I copy.
0: 10-4.

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0: 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That's going to be Linda Walker. She should be 617 Pheasant. I'll be interrupted.

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0: I'll be clearing the residence per the request of the ERP. Negative on the code 8.
1: That's fine.

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0: 1 Sam 81, Bay Sayer, do you want 60 Charles Coast to the TA?
1: He can respond negative on a code 3. Wood Lake's going to be closer.
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I say 15. 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I'll be 10-8.

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0: 10 Adam, it's going to be at 33600 Alta Avenue. It's going to be a red vehicle into the field. Medical and CHP are en route.
1: Another couple.

Captain Adam Rosa. This additional information is going to be near the St. John's River, north of Avenue 336.

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0: 4-7, medical's en route to 41486 Binehorn Road for a 27-year-old having a seizure.
1: Ten four forty Adam,
0: do you copy?
1: 40 Adam, copy.

0: 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We had an additional caller advising that's going to be Road 80 and Avenue 328.
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1: Norfolk.
0: Morning,
1: Charles, 10-4.
0: 40 Charles, CMS is 23 as well.
1: 10-4.

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0: 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CHP has a scene, no further assistance needed. I'll be 10-8.
1: 10-4.

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Traffic hazard. Special attention 40 Adams. Mount Monty and Road 120. The westbound traffic lights are completely blacked out and not working. All info related to CHP, especially when clear at 0429 hours.

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1: 171.
0: Pending a 415 verbal on Florence Avenue at the mobile home. RP is advising she can hear a female screaming as well as a baby crying. She can now see a female walking towards the front office with a bottle of liquor as well as a male subject walking with a phone.
1: Day shift will be 76 shortly.
0: 10-4.
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1: 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Right, so 4118, do we have a gate code?
0: Negative, not one in the alert, I can give the RPA 21.

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1: Ten
0: 4 1,
1: I can recontact the DRP. She advised female half is GOA, an unknown vehicle, 647 Frank, and the other party should still be there.

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The female I contacted was from apartment 39. She advised everything was code 4, negative 1415. If info is 10-5, I'll be 10-8.

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The 29 is clear, expired December 2025 on a 2011 Mercedes. It's the pending master file record, last of Mesa, 601 East Naranjo.

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Fred. Belmont and Willow. 4 Sam George Henry 736.

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1: 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I'm 23, code 4.
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1: Good.
0: It'll be South Carolina 28, wind ready.
1: Good.
0: 39959 with Victor Tom in front.
1: Oh, you say the Victor Tom is in front?
0: A firm. And be advised, it's going to be a Victor over Tom.

0: 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Registered to Lasse Roten out of Newberry, South Carolina, on a 2004 Grand Marquis.
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1: Yeah, you have traffic at Wachuma and Valencia.
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0: 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She'll be in a gray Chevy Silverado. And I believe she's with her daughter. There's going to be two vehicles, a Silverado and a Toyota Camry. They want to retrieve property.

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0: RP's 10-5 requesting an area check near 29542 Road 86. 29542 Road 86. It's going to be a red Chevy Silverado two-door. Two Hispanic males dumping palm leaves near the frontage road.
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Flight 10 Boy, 1038. California 6, Tom, Robert, Sam, 127. Can you 1012 for location? My set of 10 boys, it's going to be Avenue 264. It's going to be on the east side of the 99 north.

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0: 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I got 2 to tame. Code 4.
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0: Uncooperative RP 36201 Millwood. 36201 Millwood. He's advising he was 242'd by a kid at the residence. He would not provide further. And I believe he's requesting a 21. 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

0: 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Charles, copy audible in Goshen.
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0: 30517 Ivy. 30517 Ivy. It's Premier Trailer. They spoke to an RP advice. No one should be on site.
1: Charles, I copy LB 76.

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1: Tower.
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All right, say 60, Adam. 60, Adam. 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
1: Vice, Hood Central.
0: Charles.
1: Beacon 1022, 6 to Charles from the BA, will handle shortly.
0: Ted 460, Charles, copy.
1: 60, Charles, I copy.

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0: for Frank by say information on pending.
1: What did he say?
0: Anna Vargas left the residence 309 South Rose.
2: Vice Lady 60 Charles, copy that. Patrol check at Grace Community Church on Lovers Lane.

Place 861. Negative contact. Part of my rebel was flagged down regarding a TA on Highway 245 in front of 35470.

0: 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So 23.
1: 10-4. Right. 8-6-9 by side. Do you have any details?
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1: 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I say, copy.
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1: 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I'll be 76 to 6400 with one female 95. Begin mileage 238.
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0: I'll have the vaping subject detained, send 6 to the PD.
1: Tower. Ten boy.
2: 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Tow authority is going to be for 22651. 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
0: Information, the Civic say an incident occurred yesterday. I'll be sending you a report.
1: Adam, confirming 10-8 with the report, your primary?
0: Southern.
1: 10-4. And all units 10-8 or 40 Charles still checking camera?
0: 40 Charles will stay on the call checking camera footage.

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0: 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Have Hispanic male, white tank top, black shorts, bothering customers. 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
0: Is it possible that first one's number one?
1: Possibly the plate's damaged. I'll confirm.

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1: Tower.
0: That's Jason Charles. I have an open door. I'll be checking.
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869, 29th clear, expired June of 2025. 97 Toyota, last of Cardenas. P.O. Box out of Woodlake.

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If you copy, call 165. It's a 1021 request for child custody options.

60 out of my friend. 60 out. It's going to be lobby traffic regarding a neighbor problem. RP lives at 32861 Road 160. It's currently at HQ. Wanting to report an ongoing issue with neighbors.

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0: 60 out of my sand. 60 out of I'm going to break you for priority traffic in 60 Charles to back. 15975 Avenue 327. 15975 Avenue 327. Female advised her girlfriend just punched her in the face. 559. When asked for additional information, the RP disconnected. Copy, 76. 10-4. 1, Sam 81, copy.
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0: I'll be 76. 10-4. 60 Adam, I'll keep you on the lobby traffic. 10 Charles with 60 Charles to Ivanhoe.
1: 5-7-1-7, you can keep 60 Adam, just around the corner.
0: Copy.

0: 576 in Charles. You have 23. Do you have an apartment number?
1: Negative. We're checking history to see if we can get one for you.
0: 6 Charles, I copy.

0: 60 Charles, just information, negative history with the phone number that showed an apartment number.
1: My 60 Charles. 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
0: There.

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Where are you TL on anybody needing assistance?

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0: 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We'll give them options.
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1: 10-4, rate 869, 29's clear, expired July of 2023. Last of Qualls out of Tulare.
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0: 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He is breathing, but not responding properly.
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0: William 8 and William 7. The 29 is clear. It's expired in 2021 on a 99 Zodiac. There's a release of liability, Lasso Brewley out of Compton. And that's on 2955 Paul Lincoln.
1: Copy. We have a correction. Robert Lincoln.
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I'll be at Mulberry Dead End, just north of Bravo Avenue, California, 6 John 86102.

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0: 12 Frank, information on pending. RP's 10-5, reporting an ongoing issue with a black Honda Accord blocking the street, 394 West Carolyn. And we're still pending the Rose traffic.
1: Affirmative, 833, try to give the RP a 21 and negative answer.
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0: 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It looks like there's no license plates. Vice 869. That's going to be 9 George George Edward 686.

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Expired February of this year on a 06 Nissan, less of Gonzalez out of Visalia.

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1: 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Bye, so it's in way out with 10 Adam.

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by 4122 1038. Good. Avenue 158 and Road 296, correction, Road 158 and Avenue 296 on California 32778, Boy 2.

The 29 is clear. Expired November 2025 on the 91 Toyota pickup. Last of Silva at a Farmersville.

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Good. Road 196 south of Avenue 344. It's going to be a California disabled plate. 9 Robert 017 David Earl Paul.

0: 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I copied 9 Robert 017 David over Paul, record not on file.
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0: I copied 9 Robert 017 David over Paul, record not on file.
1: Copy. A 6 9 8 7 3. Can you 25 for translation?

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1025, 1037, 500 block of West Ropes. 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California 299, 74, Paul 2.

0: 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Expire January 2025 on the 03 Dodge pickup. And looks like last Ramirez out of Fresno.
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1: Basis 69, information only. Valero's is 23.

Charlie 60 Adam, follow up. Good. I'll be 76 to 1819 East Noble in Visalia regarding case number 26-06-0391.

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Good. Millwood and 344, 8 William David Lincoln, 970.

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0: 40 Charles, I say. It's going to be 415 verbal at 40483 Nancy. 40483 Nancy. 1017 with Lisa, my friend Nicholas Diaz, 730 of 88. No shirt, black shorts, throwing things around the house. He's upset regarding an animal problem. Parties are separated. 40 Adam, I'll put you in route to back.
1: 40 out of my copy. The 21 family can clear. I'll be 76.
0: Cut.
2: By itself, 40 boy. No RP at this location yet. You get pended. I'll be 76 to 415.
0: 10-4. Break 10 Charles. Copy is 602 in progress. One three four eight five Avenue two thirty two. 1017 with Jessica. There's a Brandon Lucio's breaking the windows out, trying to get in. He has an additional male with him. 10 boy, are you able to break?

0: Charles. I'll start you to back 10, Charles.
1: 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I'm 76.
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0: Right there, 10 Adam. Driver was cited and released. Vehicle was turned over to your license driver. I'll be 10 with the report.
1: 10-4. 10 Boy, can you start towards 10 Charles?
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0: Ted, I'm going to start to you as well. 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And 1 Sam 81, copy.
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0: RP is requesting a 21 with dispo, requesting welfare check for his daughter, Dory Thomas, at 423 North Quince. I have not been able to get a hold of her for 3 days. She's concerned regarding an ex-husband being aggressive.
1: A22, 76.

0: 29 is clear. It's expired in April of 2019 on a 2000 Chevy. There's a pending master file record, last of Vassal out of Hanford.
1: Here's Charles, I copy. Thank you.
0: 10-4, 14 out of Vassal.
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0: Call T25 is a 21 request regarding the tow at 476 North Magnolia. 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
0: How is that?

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0: 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Are you clear from the 251 South Pine 21?
1: Hey, firm. Is there any way you can send me back that Magnolia traffic and all enter comments, or I can call?
0: Yeah, if you can give us a 21.

K2, can you issue case number for incident? I'll be 10-8 with a report. Item case number 66945. 66945. 10-8 with a report.

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0: 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Is that complete or still working?
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It was located yesterday, and the son did not want to return home.

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2: 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Will be 10-8 with the report.
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